barely alive. We can rebuild him. We have the technology. 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

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Waited too long to have it any other way.

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1: 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Ho, ho, ho.
0: Well, I went down in Helltown to see the devil chained down.
1: Johnny, won't you ramble? Ho, ho, ho.
0: Old Martha's gonna kill a little bitty old spending case, Johnny.
1: She won't you ramble, ho, ho, ho.
0: Old Martha's gonna kill a little bitty old spending case,
1: Johnny, won't you ramble, ho, ho, ho.
0: When the bullets are gonna kill them, you're to see the bullets try to lay.
1: Johnny, won't you ramble, ho, ho, ho.
0: When the bullets are they gonna kill them, you're to see them try to lay.
1: Johnny, won't you ramble, ho, ho, ho.
0: Martha, don't you whoop me, I'll give you half a dollar.
1: Johnny, won't you ramble, ho, ho, ho.
0: Oh, Martha, don't you whoop me, says I'll give you half a dollar.
1: Johnny, won't you ramble, ho, ho, ho.
0: Oh, Mister gonna kill the bully, little bitty Jersey bull.
1: Johnny, won't you ramble, ho, ho, ho.
0: Old Mister gonna kill the bully, little bitty Jersey bull. Johnny,
1: won't you ramble, ho, ho, ho.
0: Oh, Mr. Solo Master, that'll give the bullies a belly full.
1: Johnny, won't you ramble, ho, ho, ho.
0: Old Mr. Solo Master, that'll give the bullies a belly full.
1: Johnny, won't you ramble, ho, ho, ho.

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Their livestock, homes and everything. And the only man they know to go to for help was Joe Turner. So they go to Joe Turner. And Joe Turner was a man that was known to help all poor people, the white, the black, and the brown. Start crying.

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Then they would go hunting. 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Then they would come back home and they would find meat and meal and molasses and everything in their kitchens. Then they would know that Joe Turner had been there and left food for them all. Then they would start crying and singing this song again.

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0: Bill, what are all the facts that you know about Joe Turner?
1: Now, there's no facts to know about that man because he never was seen. Same as John Henry and Frank and Johnny and them people and Casey Jones. Nobody have no real proof on them people. Nobody knows nothing about them folks. It's just, I don't know whether it's fictitious or just something people got up or what. Mm-hmm. But for me knowing about them people, I don't know none of them. Mm-hmm.
0: You don't know anybody that ever saw Joe Turner?
1: Right? No. I got an uncle, he's 103 years old, and he told me he was, well, he was, which I know, because my mother told me that he was playing music way before I was born, that's my mother's brother. And he had one of the greatest Negro banjo players in the South at that time, years and years ago. I remember going and hearing him play. And I never know, they didn't know nothing about them people. Mm-hmm.
0: Well, that song's as old as the hills, then, really, isn't it?
1: To me, it's older than I am. Mm-hmm. Because I was born in 1893, and this song was my uncle sung it back in 1892. Now, I don't know how long it was sung before then, because it could have been before then. But there's another Joe Turner that they used to sing. Mm-hmm.

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3: What never failed to induce a state of trance-like calm as a child was being driven around at night in my papa's car, a big green LaSalle saloon, swaddled and belted into the back seat, lulled by the drone of internal combustion, soothed by the rhythmic flashes of the passing lights, I dreamed that the car and I were one, that my body did not end where it met the seat, but extended out into the streamlined steel, forward into the illuminated snout probing the night, and down to where the whirling rubber met the road.

0: Yeah, what's up? Welcome to Mr. B's new demo. Bugging out, Holmes. It's our fourth demo, y'all. On the 4th of July. Y'all know 4 times 4 equals 16 tracks. Word. Divided by 2, which is half of 4, equals OU818. Aw, shit. Yo, Trey, what's a goddamn drum machine?
1: Aw, damn. I left the motherfucker was done.
0: You dumb motherfucker, what the fuck we gonna do now? Let me bust this Van Halen out one time, yo.
2: Oh, chill.
0: Hey, Holmes. John Holmes? Heard that motherfucker died of AIDS or something crazy like that, man.
2: Stupid. No way.
0: Shit, man, I heard he fucked 14,000 bitches, man.
2: Oh, hi.
0: Yo, man, that's fucked up.
2: And how?
0: You know the square root of 14 million is...

0: Mad Tom, the aircraft man. Icarus United had a faulty attitude meter. Lives on a deposit account of silver paint. Rewriting Reynolds News in his spare time.
1: Epaulets distract the shoulder blades.
0: A knife edge, a seesaw. Yee-haw, a balancing act, an astronaut patch.
1: The runway is nearly complete.
2: Fly with me.
1: The jukebox from the sands of time.
0: As long as the aerialons don't flap.
1: Get back,
0: you fools. My leg
1: is on fire. The kerosene has gone.
0: Oh, moldy. But he's still useful in the winter.
1: As long as I can stand the smell of the burning rubber,
0: my leg, you see, was eaten by a fellow traveller.
1: But I buried him with his lunch pack. Now the photos of his wife and children on the sidious of the radio telescope. Tap.
0: I say, my elbows are on transistor. The heliogram is flashing
2: in the expanding sunburst.
0: Come back! The runway is cut with canals of Mars, and we must check
1: the pulsars are beating, and there's not much time in the fuselage. I have hidden his bicycle and the chocolate nuts. A consignment of energy sent from outer space. The water is radioactive, but the grasshoppers dance with the silk man. I love the sun on my spine, even though it clouds my goggles. I am learning to make fish traps from the Perspex cockpit.

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Now don't be so bashful, Nashville. Everybody eats when they come to my house. Hey, this is a

0: Spinge 70.
1: Defence Minister of Australia, Robert Hill, says the government's continuing to talk to the US about Australia developing a missile defence system. Earlier this year, the government revealed it was considering whether a shield could be put in place to protect Australia against possible missile attacks.
2: Star Wars.
3: The Empire Strikes Back.
2: War is
3: terrorism.
2: Star Wars.
3: The Empire Strikes Back.
2: War is
3: terrorism.
2: Star Wars.
3: The Empire Strikes Back.
2: War is
3: terrorism.
2: Star Wars.
3: The Empire Strikes Back.

From listening to records, I just knew what to do. I mainly taught myself. And, you know, I did pretty well, except there were a few mistakes that I made that I have just recently cleared up. I'd like to just continue to be able to express myself as best as I can on the instrument. And I feel like I have a lot of work to do still. You know, I'm a student of the drums. And I'm also a teacher of the drums too.

And I would like to be able to continue to let what is inside of me, which comes from all the music that I hear, you know, I'd like for that to come out. And it's like, it's not really me that's coming. The music's coming through me. The music's coming through. The music's coming through. The music's coming through.

hustle, no rock and roll. Unless your name's Brewster, cause Brewster's a punk. Parents let go, cause it's magic in the air. Criticizing rap, shows you're out of order. Stop looking, listen to the phrase in Fred Astaire's. And don't get offended while Mace Do-Si-Do's your daughter. A tri-camera roll system is now set. Fly around the store under Daisy Productions. It stands for the inner sound, y'all, and y'all can bet that the action's not a trap.

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What are you doing? My God. 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

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Where are you taking us? Where are you going? Where are you taking us? Where are we going? Where are you taking us? Where are we going? Where are you taking us? He just turned around and he looked at me and he said, I don't know. I'm just following the tracks.

station, we're on vacation. My shoes are on fire, baby, I can tell. Bring a 20, no touches, don't play no hunches. Any decision, you cause a collision. My shoes are on fire, red and it's flat. My shoes are on fire, baby, how do you like that? Spatter, splatter, splitting the atom. Burning the fission, breaking transmission. Traffic and dead air, beating the fire. Crashing and crashing, falling ashes. My shoes are on fire, baby, how do you tell?

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This is for the people. This is for the people. And this is for the people who were never heard. It's a voice for the voiceless, a toast for the toastless, a smoke for the smokeless, for those who on the train but are coachless, for those who did the farming but are foodless. We this, believe this, eh? This

Nurturing the children harassed by the cop. 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In this world of vertical madness, what are we to do? Is there a time served for the people never heard? Remember the coming years like they're already gone. When desperation conquers reason, it's a treason to be

culture reigns on us and it ain't accidental. We scared of each other, steady keeping us from our basic essentials. But if I am you and you are me and we share knowledge, come and we pull in strength from one another, then we wouldn't need these managers or masters. These fuckers sucking on us like cancer. We are never heard cause they never asked us. They wouldn't like the answer. It's a hush hush, been silence for years. We ain't living through our fears, so fuck your careers. And this is for the people who are never heard, cause we have so much more to say and no one gets to hear. Tiptoeing through this life and we driven by fear. This is for the people who are never hurt, and it's making me feel funny like a bad remix. But it's something we can fix, and these tricks are for kids. And this is my bid for another society, living horizontally. What it be, wanna be constant.

0: this is for the people who have never heard sight. This is for the people. This is for the people. This is for the people. This is for the people. This is for the people. Hey, hey.
1: E come no? 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
1: Say, Daddy-o, do you know where a cat can have a ball and put on a fine feed bag?
2: Oh, Jack, you want to knock yourself out a real fine pad? Now, let me see. I really do know something. Are you straight?
1: Oh, I'm cool, real cool.
2: Oh, you're cool, huh? 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

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I just can't keep up. 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

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They fought all night and they fought all day. Man, I really don't know how, but the lion, he got away. He came back to the jungle more dead than alive, and that's when the monkey started to signify.

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Like a bolt of lightning and a streak of heat, the lion was on the poor monkey with all four feet. 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
0: You just don't hear it.
1: What is that? Thank you. 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
0: It's lovely. So yeah.
2: What's the name of the last tune you've sang?
1: That's Goodbye, Honey, You Call That Gone.
2: Is there any more words to it than that?
1: If you want to hear the rooster crow, spring a little corn right before you do.
2: And?
1: I don't gamble and I can't see how my money get away from me.

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And we're hoping to enjoy ourselves by making this public service announcement with guitar.

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1: Ladies and gentlemen, may I have your attention please? 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

0: Over the past few years, to the traditional sounds of an English summer, the drone of lawnmowers, the smack of leather on willow, has been added a new noise.
1: What were the skies like when you were young?
2: They went on forever. We lived in Arizona, and the skies always had little fluffy clouds in them, and they were long and clear. There were lots of stars at night. And when it would rain, they were beautiful, the most beautiful skies, as a matter of fact. 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